changed. And I traveled around the world, think where you living at now. I heard you moved to Austin, got an apartment and settled down. And every once in a while, I start texting, write a paragraph, but then I delete the message. Think about

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Would you rescue me? 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When I need your love, if I need your help, would you rescue me?

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Nuts Mini Şakala 1 kilogram 15 manat

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Cause when I leave for the night, I ain't coming back.

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And I traveled around the world, think where you living at now. I heard you moved to Austin, got an apartment and settled down. And every once in a while, I start texting, write a paragraph, but then I delete the message. Think about you like a